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0: to Road to the World Cup 2026 with John G. Get ready as we break down the teams, the players, and the history behind the world's biggest tournament. From legends to rising stars, this is your inside track to the World Cup. Road to the World Cup 2026. The journey starts here.
1: For the first time, there'll be three official mascots because the tournament has three host countries. We've got Maple, a Canadian moose, Zayu, a Mexican jaguar, and Clutch, an American eagle. FIFA has also confirmed that there'll be three opening ceremonies, one in each host country, Mexico, Canada, and the United States. It will be the first time this happens in World Cup history. Artists opening up for the show have already been announced. In Mexico, the featured performers will be Maná, Alejandro Fernández, Belinda, J Balvin, and Los Angeles Azules. In Canada, the performers will be Alanis Morissette, Michael Bublé, Alessia Cara, Jesse Reyes, and William Prince. This will be a multicultural ceremony. The artist concept will be inspired by Canada's cultural diversity and mosaic of cultures. And in the U.S., at SoFi Stadium, the performers will be Katy Perry, Future, Anita, Lissa, Rema, and Tyla. Many media outlets are already comparing the show to a mini Super Bowl because of its expected production level. And now let's talk about the players. This will be Leo Messi's sixth World Cup, something extremely rare in a soccer history. He would arrive at the age of 39, but still maintains impressive numbers with Inter Miami CF. Many fans dream of one final Messi-Di Maria partnership to close Argentina's golden era. Cristiano Ronaldo. This will also be his sixth World Cup. He'll be over 41 years old during the tournament. He's already the all-time leading scorer in international soccer and continues breaking records. Kylian Mbappe, by 2026, he will likely be entering the typical peak years of a soccer player. He already won a World Cup and played in another final before turning the age of 25. Many believe 2026 could establish him as a new global face of soccer. Vinicius Jr. is expected to be Brazil's main attack leader. As a child, he lived in the humble neighborhoods of Rio and is now a global superstar with Real Madrid. He is considered one of the fastest players in the world with the ball. Erling Haaland. Many people can't wait to see him play in the World Cup for the first time. His physical and nutrition routines are widely discussed on social media and sports documentaries. His goal-scoring numbers at a young age are compared to legendary players. Lamine Yamal could become one of the tournament's biggest young revelations. He made his professional debut as a teenager and broke age-related records in Europe. His style reminds fans of classic creative wingers. Christian Pulisic will be one of the local faces of the tournament. In the United States, he is compared to historic soccer figures because of the media impact. A home World Cup can make him even a bigger icon. Santiago Jimenez. Many Mexican fans can't wait to see him as the striker who can change the Tri's recent history. His father was also a professional soccer player. He is highly popular both in Mexico and in Europe. The official Panini album of 2026 FIFA World Cup is officially launched and is now considered the largest World Cup album in history. With 112 pages, 980 stickers, 68 special stickers, all 48 national teams participating in the tournament. This expansion comes because of the 2026 World Cup will feature 48 teams for the first time. Panini released several versions of the album, including a soft cover edition, a hardcover edition, special silver and gold collection editions. Some countries are also receiving exclusive regional collecting versions. Each sticker pack will now contain 7 stickers instead of the traditional 5, giving collectors more of a chance to completing the album faster. Because of the huge number of stickers, collectors estimate the finishing album without trading duplicates can cost between $900 and $1,300. As a result, sticker swap events and online trading groups are already becoming popular worldwide. Fans in countries like Argentina, Mexico, Colombia, Brazil, and the United States are already organizing sticker exchange matchups, social media trading groups, live pack opening streams, and community collection events. The excitement around the album is growing rapidly ahead of the tournament. Panini also confirmed a digital version of the album, holographic stickers, metallic and parallel special editions, and limited collector's cards. These premium versions are expected to become highly valuable amongst collectors. And one of the biggest headlines of FIFA's long partnership with Panini will end after the 2030 World Cup. Starting in 2031, Fanatics and Topps are expected to produce FIFA's official trading cards and collectibles. Collectors on YouTube, TikTok, Instagram, and Reddit have already started posting first pack openings, rare sticker finds, full box breaks, and reviews of the new design and special cards. Some of the rare holographic stickers are already becoming highly sought out after collectors worldwide.
0: That's your update on Road to the World Cup 2026 with John G. Stay with us as we get closer to kickoff, bringing you the stories, the players, and the passion behind the game.
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0: Rosenberg, New York Fever Records present the Freestyle Feast of 2026 going down on Saturday, July 25th at the Catholic Health Amphitheater at Bald Hill. 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

0: 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And it's going to be huge. 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

0: Feast of 2026 going down on Saturday, July 25th at the Catholic Health Amphitheater at Bald Hill. 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

I'm the man from the big B.A. Hey, won't you come play around my way? 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Simple man. Don't you know I am the man? Rock shows here, the jam Japan. 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

0: 5 presents the Long Island Hispanic Puerto Rican Day Parade, and it's almost here. 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

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Yes, my name is Ana Maria, and I am here to extend you a new invitation. 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Kelly from K Collection.

feelings behind those relationships that are ending, the hard decisions, how the kids are involved, the mess of it all. Yes, including the legal parts, all the new family dynamics. And what I truly love, and I know you will love it too, is that this will be an honest conversation. This show will make you laugh, will make you cry, and reflect on all of it. 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

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I go by the name of Jeff D. You know, here on Long Island, you say Memorial Day weekend is the official, unofficial start of summer. So let me play some tunes.

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Monday to Friday. Yes, my name is Ana Maria, and I am here to extend you a new invitation. Starting Saturday, April 11th at 8 a.m., tune in to Split Happens right here on Party 105. Kelly from K Collections Boudoir Photography, Jess Maloney, business coach, and Donna Ray, divorce coach, they have this great conversation that dives into the stories, the real nitty-gritty of what happens behind those relationships that are ending, the hard decisions, how the kids are involved, the mess of it all, yes, including the legal parts, all the new family dynamics, and what I truly love, and I know you will love it too, is that this will be an honest conversation. This show will make you laugh, will make you cry, and reflect on all of it. Split Happens is a safe space that will help you grow, find your power and humanity in the middle of all messy divorces. Let's let Kelly, Donna, and Jess

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12: Hey.
11: All the girls have been waiting all day. 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
12: Hey.
11: All the girls in the front row.
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happens behind those relationships that are ending. The hard decisions, how the kids are involved, the mess of it all. Yes, including the legal parts, all the new family dynamics. And what I truly love, and I know you will love it too, is that this will be an honest conversation. This show will make you laugh, will make you cry, and reflect on all of it. Split Happens is a safe space that will help you grow, find your power and humanity in the middle of all messy divorces. Let's let Kelly, Donna, and Jess bring you up to speed on Saturday, April 11th at 8 a.m.

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What's going on, party people? This is your friend, the unlicensed therapist that you have for music therapy Monday to Friday. Yes, my name is Ana Maria, and I am here to extend you a new invitation. Starting Saturday, April 11th at 8 a.m., tune in to Split Happens right here on Party.

happens behind those relationships that are ending. The hard decisions, how the kids are involved, the mess of it all. Yes, including the legal parts, all the new family dynamics. And what I truly love, and I know you will love it too, is that this will be an honest conversation. This show will make you laugh, will make you cry, and reflect on all of it. 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

0: of 2026 going down on Saturday, July 25th at the Catholic Health Amphitheater at Bald Hill. 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